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1: Well, did you get your free coffee today? Today is National Coffee Day. I got mine. 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I'm good.

0: Now 93.3. All right, that is our girl, Ella Langley, right there, who is just living her best life. I mean, how could you be mad at anything when you have the number one song in the country for 23 plus weeks? She is amazing. And also, I heard she's got a new boyfriend as well. She's just having the best time ever. I want all the best for her. All right, coming up on the way, let's do some Alex Warren, and then also going to do Shakira next. Hold on.
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0: Now 93.3. All right, what's happening, friends? It is Natalia here with you. All right, the question of the night is, what is an online scam that you fell for? It happens to the best of us. Got this message from a Jeanette. Take a listen to what happened to her.
1: So I definitely fell for this, Instagram scam. And there was, an ad for a drop shipping store, and they were giving away a backpack for free. You just had to pay for the shipping. And I was like, well, shipping was, kind of expensive, but I still felt like the bag was worth it. And so, needless to say, I paid the shipping, and the bag never came.
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1: Well, I've got some great news, and it includes you winning money. I'll give you the details next. Stay right here. It's Imagine Dragons. First.

0: The best variety from the 2000s to today, now 93.3. All right, this is just in time for the holidays. Easy money. Hi, friends. This is Natalia hanging out with you on this Tuesday night. And I'm so excited because next week you're going to get so many chances throughout the day to win $1,000. And it's as easy as listening out for a keyword. And then once you get that keyword, you go enter it in on our website or even on the iHeart app. And then you could have a chance to win $1,000 that I know would definitely help out this holiday season. So just want to give you that big heads up. Next week, Easy Money is coming back. All right, One Republic and Taylor Swift next.
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1: Well, did you see Ranch? Hidden Valley Ranch is coming out with their own Halloween version of the ranch. It's called Spooky Ranch. Tastes exactly the same, except it just looks very, very spooky. It's Ed Sheeran.

performances. The entire T-Mobile Arena was singing along to Iris. It was so good. If you want to catch that moment or maybe relive that moment, you're going to be able to starting October 1st. It's going to be available on Hulu and Disney Plus again. So make sure to stream it when it comes out, which is very, very soon. We're just like days away from that. All right. Shaboozey, Tame Impala, Jenny coming up next. Hold on.

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1: Well, if right now you're thinking, you know what, I really want to request a song, or I would love to hear this specific artist, please get at me, and you have great access to me. Hi there, it is Natalia hanging out. Yeah, you can always open us up on the free iHeartRadio app. Look for the red microphone button, and you can leave me a message. It's like a little voice note. Please do. If you've never done it, let tonight be the night you do it. I would love to hear from you. All right, coming up on the way, until I get your song request, Sabrina Carpenter, The Killers, also coming up next.
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1: Well, if you want some new Justin Timberlake music, he's going to be on the upcoming album from Quavo as a feature. But this is his track, Can't Stop the Feeling. I got

0: Now 93.3. Don't you feel like there's so much sports going on right now? Obviously, the NBA season is going to kick off very soon, but we're in football. We're about to jump into October baseball, which is playoff baseball. It's the best kind of baseball, too. So excited for that. And then I think it's like preseason for hockey. I mean, every sport is happening right now. There's so much to watch. All right, coming up on the way, let's do Maroon 5 and Ella Langley next.
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1: 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The finale on Thursday. Who will win this season of Big Brother? And then I'm going to be sad that it's over because I love that show. This is Glass Animal.

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1: Well, I don't know if you've seen them. The videos from Olivia Rodrigo's current tour, amazing. She's got a dress that melts away with water. She handles the camera herself. I mean, looks like such an amazing show. So if you get the chance to see her at some point or another, upload videos on like social media so I can live vicariously through your videos. All right, Rema, Selena Gomez coming up on the way. Hang out.
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Now 93.3, another record broken in music. Hey, my name is Shannon O. I hope you're having a great night so far. I've got details on what history went down earlier this week, actually. It's coming your way in 6 minutes.

0: The best variety from 2K to today. Now 93.3. Taylor Swift walking away a big winner the other night at the VMAs. Hey, it's Shannon O. And she actually broke a new record. So originally, she was tied with Beyonce for the most VMAs won by a single artist, sitting at 30. Well, this past weekend, she won 3 new awards, making her the most awarded artist in MTV VMA history. Not only that, but she also became the first recipient of the Artist Director Honor, which was presented to her by her good pal, Dakota Johnson. She called Taylor Swift an architect of emotional landscapes filled with the most intimate and intricate details. What a nice thing to say.
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0: 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My name is Shannon L. I appreciate you hanging out with me, whether you're at home, whether you're in the car, or whether you're like Lisa and hanging out at work.
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0: 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Thanks for having us on. And you can have us on wherever you go. 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

93.3, the best variety from 2K to today. Do you need some inspiration for your Halloween costume this year? We got to start thinking about it. You know, tomorrow is October after all. I've got some of the top trending costumes for pop culture in 2026. That's coming your way in the next 10 minutes.

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0: 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Now 93.3. My name is Shannon O. Thanks for spending part of your night with me. I was just talking to Barry, who told me last year during Halloween, nobody knew what your costume was despite you having a Central Perk t-shirt on. How did your boyfriend dress up as Ross Geller?
1: So he had like a polo shirt on and jeans, and then we taped like a monkey to his shoulder for Marcel.
0: The monkey is a dead giveaway. Shame on your friends for not getting the reference. Thanks for calling in, Barry. Well, I do have some inspiration or some ideas for you this year, just in case you want to have that pop culture reference once again. Nikki and Obsession is one of the leading Halloween costumes for this year, as well as Bad Bunny's dancers. You know them having like just like looking like the plants that were in his set for his Super Bowl halftime show. And then you also have Celebrity Row at Madison Square Garden. I'm sure a lot of people are going to be roaming around with Stevie Nicks t-shirts dressed up as Taylor Swift. Dolly Parton, also another big one for this year.
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I don't know who needs to hear this, but if you are already trying to plan your New Year's Eve, the Backstreet Boys playing the Sphere in Las Vegas. 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

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My coworker introduced me to a new influencer on social media, and this one is pretty funny, but also you got to be careful because he's misleading. I'll explain why coming up in 6 minutes.

0: The best variety from 2K to today. Now 93.3. My poor coworker was heartbroken when he found this out. I'll let you know in just a second. Hey, it's Shannon O. So he does not necessarily keep up with the trends, and he thought that he was the first to find Eddie the Hyena. Now, if you've never seen Eddie the Hyena before, it's a pet hyena. This guy raised him, and now he stars in social media videos where his owner tells him a dad joke, and then the hyena laughs on cue. Listen to this.
1: Hey, Eddie. What do you call a sheep that can sing and dance? Lady Baba.
0: And the hyena just looks at him, perfect instinct, like right away, and just starts cackling. Unfortunately, we found out the hyena is AI, but it looks so real. Have you ever been tricked by AI? What did you think was real and it turned out to be fake? Let me know by hitting that talkback mic.
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Now 93.3 announced last week that the American Idol judges you know and love will actually be back for season 25 as we're rolling into Miles Smith. So yes, another season of Lionel Richie, Carrie Underwood, and Luke Bryan.

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1: Now 93.3, the best variety from 2K to today. Hey, it's Shannon O. Tomorrow night, you've got plans, my friend. And we're not talking about Thursday night football. Well, they can include that, but then you got to watch this after it. I'll explain more coming up in the next 10 minutes.

0: 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So you can see acts like the Goo Goo Dolls. BTS, Benson Boone, Smashing Pumpkins, Snoop Dogg. It's almost like you're there. That crowd sounds incredible. But our iHeartRadio Music Festival is actually going to be available for you to stream tomorrow starting on Disney Plus and Hulu.
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0: 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Now 93.3. 9 chances every weekday to win $1,000. That kicks up next week, Monday. Brandon calling in. What would you do with that kind of cash?
1: I think some sort of video game system. So far, my kids have just been playing iPad games, but they're kind of saying we need to have like a gaming system like our friends.
0: On one hand, I'm thinking, oh, wow, what a cool dad to win $1,000 and give it to his kids right away. But on the other hand, is the video game system really for them, Brandon? 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
1: 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And some of the people that she recently interviewed, Robert De Niro, Sandra Bullock, and Kenan Thompson. 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

93.3, the best variety from 2K to today. Well, this is unfortunate, but you are actually hurting yourself by bringing this to an interview. And it's something that you probably don't even think about. You don't even realize that you bring it with you. That's coming up in 6 minutes.

Now 93.3, what is the craziest reason you haven't been hired for a job? Do you know? Hey, my name is Shannon. Oh, I just bring this up because according to career experts, you could hurt your chances of getting hired by bringing along a coffee. Yeah, this debate was started by a corporate recruiter for Fortune 500 companies on social media. And she said, when you show up with an iced coffee, it's perceived that this is just a stop on your list of errands. It's way too casual. Meanwhile, others are chiming in saying that if a company isn't going to hire me based off of me bringing a coffee to the interview, maybe it's not a good fit anyways. But this recruiter also suggests that you put away your phone, skip the strong perfume, remove your sunglasses even from the top of your head, and don't chew gum. Those I agree with. The coffee, though? The coffee?

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0: 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Crisis averted. Hey, it's Shannon O. Amy was calling in to try to request a song by Green Day, which we're going to play for you coming up next. But you couldn't find your phone to hit the talk back mic. What's going on?
1: If I misplace it for 10 minutes, like, my world is over.
0: Yeah, no kidding. Especially if you don't get to request Green Day then, because that would be a travesty.

The best variety from 2K to today. Now 93.3. Top candies for Halloween this year. There are a bunch of new ones. We're talking trendy things in 2026. Yeah, you're not even going to know some of these. It's on the way for you within the next 10 minutes.

93.3, the best variety from 2K to today. Have you gotten a chance to listen to Taylor Swift's new music yet? 4 new songs dropped on Friday. 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I knew it. I knew you.

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0: 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Hey, it's Shannon. Oh, I say that because Evelyn just called in and told me, you spend how much on Halloween candy each year?
1: I think we buy like 8 of those bags from, like, you know, the huge ones, but we get it from Costco every year. It's easily about $100.
0: Wow, you must have a lot of different trick-or-treaters coming through your neighborhood. Thanks for calling in, Evelyn. How much do you typically spend on Halloween candy each year? Hit the talk back mic to let me know.

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I know we're talking a lot about Halloween, especially because tomorrow, well, is October 1st. But we got to talk about Christmas and the holiday season. Just for a hot minute, this is going to be helpful information for you to know. It's on the way, coming up in 6 minutes.

0: 93.3, the best variety from 2K to today. Do I want to be the one that gives you this news and talks about the holidays way before they even happen? No, of course not. But I do think that this is going to be useful information for you. Hey, it's Shannon O. If you're one of those people that sends gifts across the country, maybe to family members, maybe to friends, you want to make sure to have December 17th circled and bolded. 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How about we all just talk about a year of the gift cards? That seems a little bit easier.
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1: What is the one TV show that screams fall to you? 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
1: 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Or maybe even movie? 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

0: 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Now 93.3. So I think this is very useful information to have. Hey, my name is Shannon O. Hope you're having a great night so far. If you are bickering with your spouse right now and trying to determine whether or not you should get a dog, this is one bullet point that you can add to your PowerPoint presentation. Having a dog could help you live longer. And I'm not just saying that. Now, research reveals that owning a dog is linked with a 24% lower risk of all-cause mortality. So like I said, use that to convince your spouse that you do, in fact, need a dog. I'm talking with Laura now, and you were actually offered a dog to persuade you to stay here? This was a job?
1: She knew I wanted a dog, so she put that as part of my offer letter.
0: What a creative boss. I like how tenacious she was.
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1: 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Let's talk about controlling that candy intake once Halloween comes. Hey, it's Shannon L. I know we're a few weeks away, but I was just talking with listener Michaela. If you have older kids, this is definitely something you might want to try. It's coming up in 6 minutes.

The best variety from 2K to today. 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Hey, my name is Shannon O. I hope you're having a great night so far. I appreciate you spending part of it with me. So we were talking about Halloween, specifically how to control how much your kids eat when it comes to candy. Now, Michaela, you said that you have younger kids, so it's usually just like a piece or two, and then you'll give them to them separate days, whatever. So it's like two pieces on Halloween, on trick-or-treat night, but your older sister does something savage.

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Now 93.3, the best variety from 2K to today. Getting ready to roll into Miley Cyrus. By the way, she came out with that new album, Bass Persuades, earlier this month. Have you listened to it yet? You can check it out on the iHeartRadio app. Here's one of her classics, though. It's Party in the USA.

Now 93.3. Who knew that you could actually have a side hustle selling goldfish crackers? Hey, it's Shannon. Oh, you don't believe me? Just wait until you hear what some of these things are going for. It's coming up in the next 10 minutes.

0: 93.3, the best variety from 2K to today. Who knew that goldfish crackers could make you so much money? Hey, it's Shannon O. Yes, eBay says that listings for goldfish crackers have increased tremendously. Rare goldfish cracker has about 180 listings on eBay right now. I bring this up because there is an ultra rare one that is a 6 cracker clump. The owner is asking $25,000 for it. Whether or not they'll actually get a buyer, that's a different story. But a lot of people are trying to hone in on this craft, right? So there's another goldfish cracker that's up for sale with a purple tint. That's listed for $500. Schools of fish, quadruple formations, in other words, those are selling for $1,500. Selling goldfish crackers is the next Legos or the next Pokemon, apparently.
1: Now that summer vacations are over.
2: Don't make me pull this car over.
1: And the holiday season is right around the corner.
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now, 93.3. My name is Shannon L. Thanks for hanging out with me tonight. Just a reminder that every parent spends about 7,000 minutes in the car with their kids during the school year. So we appreciate you having us on through the iHeartRadio.

0: 93.3, the best variety from 2K to today. Starting up the show. Good morning, John. How are you today?
1: Good morning. You know, it's a hump day. We're halfway through the week. It's almost October. I'm starting to feel the fall vibes. Just a little bit.
0: Bullet point, John. I like it. Mm-hmm. It's a hump day. Halfway through the week.
1: Running
0: fall
1: through
0: vibes.
1: Today's to-do list. And that's what it is.
0: What's on your to-do list today?
1: Well, I am going to start moving my flannels into my main closet since it is fall. The weather's a little bit too hot to do that just yet at this moment, but I feel like once that El Nino starts kicking in just a little bit, we're switching.
0: Okay, where are the flannels located right now? Where do you keep them sequestered?
1: Right now, they are sequestered in our office. We have a closet in our office, which is like our second bedroom in our little apartment.
0: So, who has the most clothes in your household?
1: By far me.
0: Huh.
2: I could see that. Definitely.
3: It seems like you have a new outfit every day and you got all this, you know.
1: Yeah.
0: And Olivia just doesn't have the closet space?
1: She has the closet space. She just, she hasn't built up the collection yet. I'm a few older. I have a few more years of collecting.
0: A few more years of collecting.
1: Clothing items than she
0: have
1: does.
0: Have you left that space open for her? Or are you much like my wife? If you leave a space open, she will take it.
1: Yeah, if the space is open, we're going to utilize the space. When more space is needed, we can make some adjustments. But
0: will you make some adjustments? Because you already have your stuff there.
1: Yeah, and until then, though, it's useless space, so I might as well use it.
0: Well, she has no inspiration to fill that space because it's already closed by you.
1: I don't know what kind of closed problems you're trying to start in my little apartment here, but you can keep those to your house.
0: I'm just saying, it sounds like Olivia's getting no space for her clothes.
1: Our closet situation is just fine.
0: All right. Well, I think it's time for you to come out. Bri, how are you?
3: I'm okay.
0: Yeah?
3: Going to a big show tonight, taking my daughter to her first concert, The Descendants, Camp Rock, and there's something else. Zombies, I think, are involved. I don't know.
0: Is this
1: give you some bullet points.
0: Is this like a daddy-daughter thing?
3: Yeah, that's cute. It's very, very cute. I know Jill's sisters are going, so I think I'm going to like try to meet up with them first.
0: Oh, just to get some backup?
3: Well, I would feel more comfortable if we all go in together. I don't know.
0: You think it's weird just you as a grown man taking your daughter in on your own or something?
3: No, no, I don't think it's weird at all. I just don't like, I don't know, walking into concerts. I don't like to be the leader. I want someone else to lead the pack.
0: Right.
3: And I just kind of follow along.
0: Drinking at this, is there?
3: No, no, no. It'll be mostly parents with their kids. That's like the entire crowd.
1: Well, for sure they're going to have a bar open, right?
0: Like, no, not with your kids there.
1: What?
3: No, they'll have a bar.
1: For sure.
0: Really?
1: Definitely. Yeah.
0: You're at this zombie Camp Rock thing with your kids and you're drinking?
3: I'm not saying I'm going to partake. I just, there will be alcohol served. There's no question.
0: Well, the fact that you said there's no question seems to me like you're going to be having a couple of brewskis in front of your little baby girl and then driving her home.
3: Oh, my God.
1: See this instigator over here?
3: I know.
0: What's in your closet?
3: Nothing but
0: some
3: drugs.
0: Skeletons now.
3: How are things with you?
0: Oh, forget it, guys. The two of you gave up on that so fast.
4: How are things with you?
3: And you.
4: I forgot to ask about your feelings and how you're doing over there.
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0: The best variety from 2K to today. Now at 93.3, it is Valentine in the morning. Art, what's up, dude?
1: Yes, sir.
0: How are you, man?
1: Good. How are you guys?
0: We're doing all right. What are you calling in about today? What's going on?
1: I'm calling because you're giving our girl a hard time. You guys just want to have a bro show and have her get sick and have her flare-ups go up.
2: Oh, my God.
0: That's
3: Art, I love you.
0: That's allegatory nature.
2: Yeah, that's hearsay, Your Honor.
0: Yeah. You don't know what you're talking about. We're not trying to get any flare-ups. Brian was just, you're talking about, and yesterday, maybe yesterday was the last one. Who knows? Brian was doing the mistake counter, and some folks, you know, make more mistakes than others.
1: Well, there was a mistake last Friday. Beyonce's song was playing and there was background music going on. So whose mistake was that?
0: Sure as hell wasn't mine.
2: Whatever, Art. You don't... Okay, you got...
0: That's probably something wrong with the iHeartRadio app. That's
2: no,
0: your problem.
2: No, it was actually me. I know what you're talking about, but it was like other things were happening and I don't think you noticed. And I thought I got away with it.
0: Wow.
1: No, you didn't.
3: I think what makes me so mad is that our mistakes are called out, but then Valentine's mistakes just get looked over. Like,
0: No. Yesterday, a mistake of mine was called out.
3: Yeah, and he didn't write it down.
0: No, he did.
3: He did not.
0: At the end of the show yesterday, he wrote it down. He reported my mistake.
3: Because I made
0: him. It's all about you.
3: No, because I was like, this is so unfair. But most of the time, and that's what makes me so mad.
0: I will.
1: It's very unfair.
0: Well, listen, I'll tell you this. First off, my mistake was right on the air. So the fairness doctrine is out the window.
2: Absolutely.
0: Secondly, I'll just be honest. I make less mistakes.
2: The records prove that. That's fact.
0: That's not a point to brag on. It's not a point of contention. It's just facts.
2: I think less mistakes isn't the question here, of course.
0: Thank you. Thank you very much for that, John.
2: But zero mistakes.
4: We talked about
0: talked about my mistake yesterday.
2: Well, hey,
0: they're infrequent, some would say. You know?
2: Wow. See?
1: They mentioned this. Up the dumb games. Valentine always wins. Brian always gives them extra time.
0: Yeah. You don't know that. You don't know that, Art. You're not here. You know? You're just a faceless voice crying out through the night for your gal, Jill.
3: And I love you, Art. Thank you.
1: I love you too, Jill. You're welcome.
0: What are you doing today? You going to work? What's happening, man?
1: Yeah, I'll be going to work in a bit.
0: Yeah. All right. Well, have a good day at work.
1: Thank you.
0: This is your Christmas card you're hearing in the background. See, that's not a mistake. That's just brilliant humor.
2: That was good. That was good.
0: Love you, Art. Thanks for calling, buddy.
1: Love you guys.
0: All right.
1: All right. Bye.
0: He's a nice guy. I like Art. Yeah. He's very funny. He's a big fan of Jill's.
3: He's a big fan of all of us.
0: Yes. Yes. But
3: he loves the show.
0: Bigger fan of you.
3: Mm-hmm. Well, who isn't?
0: Wow. Ooh. I.

0: Now 93.3, it is Valentine in the morning. Somebody texted about that Cornell case yesterday. I did some more research about that, and what I saw was unbelievably shocking and I haven't wrapped my mind around it, because if that stuff is true, it is unbelievable. So with a lot of parents that have kids going to college, obviously you might be following that case. I'm educating myself more about it too. But what I read just basically yesterday and what I saw on the screenshots, it's sick.
1: Terrifying.
0: It really is. So I'll find out more about that. And obviously we talk about things like that when it's appropriate on the air, because we do know we have kids in the car and stuff.

0: No scrolling required.
1: This is Dan from Imagine Dragons.
2: I'm Levine.
3: Hey, this is Justin Bieber.
0: Are all here in one place. Now, 93.3. The best variety from 2K to today.

0: Now, 93.3, it is Valentine in the morning.
1: I want to quiz John on something.
2: What's up?
1: They have the most searched teenage slang of 2026,
2: okay,
1: according to Google Trends.
2: Okay.
1: And I want to see if you know these slang terms. And if you don't, maybe Adam or Tashi could jump in and explain.
2: What do you mean Adam or Tashi could? Is this me aging out?
3: Yeah.
1: Yes.
2: You're old, bro. I have to earn my spot.
1: Yes.
0: Old man, look at me now.
1: We're going to see how you do. What does scuba mean?
2: Scuba?
1: Mm-hmm.
2: Well, that would be a diving term.
1: Right, but what does it mean in a slang term?
2: Is it a dance move?
0: Do I get to take a guess at this? I'm aged out completely, but I do have a teenage son.
1: You can take a guess.
0: Scuba, when you're hiding out from somebody, you're going under the water, man. You're kind of hiding out. You get a little incognito. You get a little scuba.
1: Nope, you're both wrong.
4: Maybe it means something, but I know it as the dance. You're like, scuba, you know?
0: Oh, maybe she doesn't know either.
4: No, I knew.
1: She's right.
4: Thank God.
1: But it's when something or someone smells bad. You scuba.
4: Yeah. Yeah.
1: With the dance.
2: Yeah.
1: This is the dance that Tashi's doing.
2: Do we not remember that I also said dance maybe 30 seconds ago?
4: No, we don't.
2: Hello?
1: Oh, you said dance?
0: He did. I remember him saying dance.
1: Oh,
0: some type
1: gosh,
0: of dance.
1: I'm so sorry, John. My old ears can't hear you.
2: It's the new brother.
0: He didn't know anything about the smelling bad, but he did say the word dance.
1: Oh, okay.
2: Yeah. People do the little dance.
1: John, bro, that's a point for you.
0: Who got you?

0: crying.
1: Yeah, that's what it is. You guys don't know.
2: No, it could be crying from being devastated because you lost your entire family in a sinking battleship.
0: Now I'm crying.
1: Are we looking at answers over there? What's happening?
3: No, no. John, what's LARP?
1: Oh, that's LARPing, like cosplaying, essentially, pretending something that you're not.
3: Yep, that's exactly it. Yeah, it's for someone who's leading a fake performative lifestyle for clout.
1: Yeah, dog.
3: Very good.
2: But, like, that's live action role play. That's, we all know LARPing.
1: No, but it's different.
3: Yes, but now it's, that is correct. But now it's they're like, moving it to an actual person in their life.
1: It's like if I were to take you to a show and you're like, oh, yeah, dude, the Chainsmokers, so sick. You'd be like LARPing the Chainsmokers. You'd be LARPing being an EDM fan.
2: I'd be crying in your face.
3: Now, this is a term you don't want to use towards a woman.
1: Okay.
3: But what does bird mean? It's a derogatory word.
2: Dude, there are so many birds. I'd be crushing birds all weekend, man. My boy and I went to college the other weekend with him.
1: It's like another word for chick. Just
2: there
1: like
2: are birds,
1: birds
2: everywhere,
1: here,
2: man.
1: I got a couple of birds in my car.
2: I was putting some birds in my nest. We were crushing birds all weekend.
3: But what type of bird is she?
2: A baby bird. I don't know.
3: A bird is often, now listen, I'm just reading the definition.
2: Okay.
3: A bird is often airheaded or bird-brained, obsessed with men.
2: Yeah. I'm crushing birds all weekend.
3: Exhibiting foolish behavior online and in person.
1: All right.
3: I feel like bird could be used, you know, for men as well. Let's just not make it towards the women.
2: The only reason I know that phrase is because there was a joke, like college Instagram account before Colin went to school. Mm-hmm. And I was reading it, and these kids were announcing where they're going to school, and then they're putting up their bio. And this one kid put up his bio, I love to crush birds. I'm like, what does this mean, Colin? This is insane. And then he explained to me it was a whole joke account that the kids were putting up dumb stuff and pretending and everything.
3: Okay.
2: I'm like, I hope so, because it sounds offensive.
3: This is my last one.
1: Okay.
3: Which I'm sure you're going to get because of the rap.
1: Let's go.
3: Quiet on the Creek.
2: Quiet on the Creek?
3: Okay. Are you not on the side of TikTok?
1: I don't think so.
3: Oh my gosh.
2: Quiet on the Creek?
1: Quiet on the Creek.
2: Creek. Creek like water?
3: Yes.
1: Yeah.
2: Okay.
3: What does that
2: quiet
3: mean?
2: Quiet on the Creek. Like nothing's going down, man. It's all quiet over here. It's all quiet on the Creek.
1: It's like
2: on
1: when
2: my
1: the
2: side, my
1: is
2: algorithm,
1: flowing.
2: My side.
3: Val's kind of heading into the right direction.
1: Yeah. Okay.
2: Chill. Nothing happening this weekend.
1: Quiet on
2: I got
1: the
2: nothing
1: creek.
2: Going on.
1: Quiet on the
2: Be
1: Creek.
2: Be quiet. I don't want you to say anything. Shh. Get quiet.
1: Like
2: get
1: low
2: down
1: key.
2: Low.
1: Quiet on the creek.
2: Quiet on the creek, baby. Quiet on the
1: quiet
2: creek.
1: On the
2: yeah.
1: creek. Yeah. Quiet on the creek.
3: You're like keeping your secrets. You're keeping your situations yeah. quiet.
2: Quiet.
3: You
2: on
3: don't
2: the
3: want
2: creek.
3: To get now. Yeah, Val was closest on that one.
2: Old man.
1: He is back.
2: Old man coming in hot.
3: Good job, guys. Not bad. Not bad.
2: Where did you find these terms?
3: The New York Post.
2: Oh, I trust them.
3: It's
1: the
3: Google
1: orbiters
3: Trends.
1: Of cool.
2: Yeah. Everyone says when I want coolness, I go to the New York Post.
3: It's Google Trends. It's Google Trends. Oh, okay. People are looking right. up.
1: So right. wait, what's quiet, what's the rap from Quiet on the Creek?
3: Oh, Quiet on the Creek.
2: I don't know what that is.
3: Oh, Saucy Santana?
2: I have no idea what a Saucy
3: oh,
2: Santana
3: okay.
2: is.
1: Jill, are you cool?
3: Yeah, I am.
2: No, no, I don't think she is.
3: Oh.
2: None of us are. None of us are. And the fact that, by the way, all these kids were looking up what those words meant. That means they weren't cool
3: no,
2: either.
3: No, it's older generations looking them up.
2: How do we know?
3: Because I know the story.
2: Know.
3: That's
2: is it just
1: Gen
2: new?
1: Alpha, dude. Gen Alpha's coming in with their new slang, and it's going to be unrecognizable to the rest of us.
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0: The best variety from 2K to today. Now 93.3, it is Valentine in the morning. John, what's trending music?
1: Well, we now know who's going to perform at the Sphere next. Gravity. John Mayer.
0: Is working. This is my type of show. Mm-hmm. You don't have to stand up and jump around. You sit down, relax at the Sphere.
1: He's got 6 nights that he just announced next year in April. And he's doing the full thing too, where he goes solo for a little bit. He's got the full band. Then he's doing the John Mayer trio. Which I'm kind of shocked about, because John Mayer just kind of likes to riff for 20 minutes.
0: He does.
1: I've heard at the Sphere, you have to be so calculated with your time. So
0: oh, really?
1: I'm shocked to see that this is a thing.
0: Oh.
1: Very excited, though. Those tickets go on sale next week. If you can wait a little bit so we can get our tickets first, that would be nice.
0: Because,
1: God, I want to go to this show.
0: Well, we should do a whole crew go to this thing, man.
1: Oh, yeah. Absolutely.
0: Right?
1: Love that. I will die.
0: He's one of my favorite interviews and backstage artist moments at the iHeartRadio Theater across the street. We did a big album release party one time, and I was lucky enough to host it. It was just a real generous guy.
1: So nice.
0: Very nice with his time. We were even doing some cool photos backstage that were totally like pretend photos. You know, where you look at it and go, oh, wow, look, Val and John Mayer looking really deep at a script about what they're going to be talking about and everything. And that's a great shot.
1: And he, like, played along perfectly.
0: Yeah, he's playing along perfectly. And it's just a blank piece of paper.
1: What a guy.
0: Just so we can look like we're going over, like, notes for the show and stuff for the photo. It's great.

0: Now, 93.3, it is Valentine in the morning.
1: You guys know how I've been really missing out on my Harry Potter because I finished the books. I was scrolling through Instagram last night and this video came up. And it was AI, so I got to admit it was AI, but it looked very real. But it was fan fiction of Hermione Granger and Draco Malfoy.
0: Get it.
1: And I'm watching it, and I'm like, oh, this is so interesting. So I sent it to my friend, Holly, who's like big into Harry Potter. Uh-huh. And I said, look at this. Have you heard of this? And she said, no, this is a thing. Like, it's actual fan fiction that has actually been written about Hermione and Draco. So I'm so excited because now I have a new Harry Potter to delve into. And I did not know this existed.
0: I want to be honest, and maybe this makes me a bad person. I didn't know how you'd been missing out on your Harry Potter.
1: Oh, I was telling you, I told you guys this.
2: You are you missing out if you were already there and you finished all the books?
1: Well, I mean, like, I'm missing having that to look forward to. Like, I'm missing out on,
2: and
1: like, being done.
2: Does the fan fiction really give you that that fulfillment?
1: It's a continuation, I guess.
2: Okay.
0: So is there like, is there a book written or something? Or?
1: Yeah, there's apparently something that Holly has on her Kindle of these like fan fiction things.
2: How steamy does it get?
3: So, I think that's fan fiction is you're entering Harry Potter after dark.
1: Wait, really?
0: That's fan fiction is always dirty.
1: It's always dirty?
3: Yeah. I believe so.
2: Why else would you want to write more
1: I thought it was just like in an alternate universe, like this could have happened.
0: No.
2: Yeah.
0: Yeah, but it usually does historically, maybe not all of them, so that's speaking for all, but historically it does lean into things that are a bit more risque.
1: Okay.
0: Yeah. Because it's like, I just wonder if those two got together, Draco Malfoy and, you know, Sherry Harrigan.
2: You're talking about his Malfoy's wand more often.
0: Wow, dude. Yeah, so you might be getting into that world.
1: A little 50 Shades.
2: Yeah.
0: Okay. I don't know, maybe. All is that what you're into?
1: I read those books. Mm-hmm. So.
0: Are these kids minors?
1: Huh.
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Now, 93.3, the best variety from 2K to today. Next on our show, we're going to do something called the Valentine in the Morning Listener Feud. This will be fun. We've got two people on hold here, ready to go back and forth. Who's going to get it right? It's kind of like Family Feud, so you can kind of play along the car wherever you are right now. Listener Feud, coming up next on Valentine in the Morning. I had a

0: Now in 93.3, this is Valentine that morning.
1: Jill, I just sent her home. She wasn't feeling well. Mm. I sent her home. So she's out. It's back to a bro show now. Bro show. I was walking her down. She goes, I'm just all congested. I'm like, well, take a day off. That's what you get time for. You shouldn't have come in. And I don't want to get sick.
2: Yeah, gross.
1: Well, I'm a germaphobe, so she knows that too. She goes, well, let me just go home, just rest. I'm like, fine, just get out of here then.
2: I'm surprised you walked her down because you are such a germaphobe.
1: Yeah.
2: And she does sound, you can hear it.
1: Can hear it in her voice, but it's also, I don't know. She's my friend.
2: Were you like 10 feet behind her?
1: I was a distance. You never mind how far behind her I was, okay? All right, let's do today's dumb game. Today's game is
3: the Valentine in the Morning Listener Feud. We polled our listeners for a couple of questions on social media. We have tallied the top five answers, and it's going to be your job to give us those answers.
1: Let's meet today's contestants. How you doing, Jacob?
4: I'm good. Hello.
1: All right. There you are. Very good. Alberto, how are you?
5: Doing well. Thank you.
1: All right. Here's how it works, guys. We got the top five answers on the board. We're going to start with Jacob. Jacob, we asked Valentine in the Morning listeners, name a famous character that is blue. Top five answers on the board. Can you name a famous character that is blue? What do you think?
4: Bluey?
1: Bluey? How is Bluey not on there?
2: That's a great guess.
1: Is Bluey blue? I don't even know.
2: I'm almost certain.
1: Isn't Bluey a person or something?
2: No, he's a dog, right?
1: He's a dog?
2: Yeah, Bluey's blue.
1: Bluey's blue. Okay, sorry, Bluey's not on there. One strike. Sorry about that. 45 seconds total, possible three strikes. What else you got? A character that's blue.
4: Dory?
2: Oh, that's another good
1: Who's
2: one.
1: Who's Dory? The
2: no,
1: fish?
2: From Finding Nemo.
1: She's blue, right?
2: Just keep swimming.
1: God, dude, you're nailing this and people aren't with you. This is hard. All right, go back a bit. Go back in time. Something blue. Go ahead.
4: Cookie Monster?
1: Cookie Monster's on there. You're on the board. So okay, very good. Keep going. Get about 10 seconds left.
4: Oh, God. Blue characters.
1: Think of a bunch of blue. Lots of blue. Blue dudes.
4: Smurf?
1: Oh, look at that. The Smurfs. I might have helped you out a bit on that one. All right, that's your time. Top five answers were the Navi from Avatar. Number four was Cookie Monster. Number three, Sonic the Hedgehog. Number two, the Genie from Aladdin. Oh, yeah, he's blue. That's right. And number one was the Smurfs. All right, so you got two right. Not bad. Not great, but not bad either, okay? Let's see how Alberto does here. Alberto, we asked Valentine the Morning listeners, name a famous punk band. Oh, these are hard. Name a famous punk band. Top five answers on the board. You get 45 seconds.
5: Oh, boy. Let's see.
1: What do you think, Alberto? A punk band.
5: Blink-182?
1: Blink-182. That's correct. That's on there, right. Blink-182.
5: Punk band.
1: Who do you listen to? Who do you like?
5: I like Red Hot Chili Peppers, but they're not punk.
1: Nah. Is that an answer?
5: Punk.
1: That an answer? Punk band. Okay.
5: That's punk band.
1: Spit some stuff out.
5: No Doubt? I don't know.
1: No Doubt. No, that's ska.
2: Wow, good for you.
5: I tried.
1: Thank you. You did try. That was great. Band. Keep going, man. Come on.
5: Punk band.
1: We had a blue contest earlier. What's another color?
2: Okay, blue is a girl. Okay, focus.
5: Offspring?
6: There we go.
1: Offspring. Nice. All right, you got two on the board, man. About 10 seconds left. Can you get the win, man? Come on. Yeah, we're really going to need you to lock in today with Jill not being here.
2: I know.
1: Okay, so
2: it's gonna be hard.
1: No, it's not. It's your job. Do it. Come on. 5 seconds, bro. Anything? Nothing. There's time. There's time. Oh, my God. Embarrassing. I wouldn't have got any of these. Number five was the Sex Pistols. Number four, the Offspring. Number three, the Ramones. Number two, Blink-182.
2: Oh,
1: number one,
2: Ramones.
1: Green Day.
2: Oh, Green Day. Ever heard of them?
1: Green Day. That's what I was doing. The blue, the opposite, the green, whatever. I don't know. It didn't work out. So there you go, guys. Both of you tied, right?
2: Yeah.
1: So what are we doing in a case like this?
2: They both win.
1: You both win. Look at that. How about that? There's no losers in the dumb game. Congratulations, man.
5: Oh, awesome. Thank you. I hope Joe feels better.
1: Very cool. Jacob, congrats. Alberto, congrats. Hang tight. We'll get you guys all set, all right?
6: 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Thank you. 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
21: 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Or 15 seconds to eat a Reese's? 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Everything happens for a reason.

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1: Do me a favor, make this like part of your day to take our show with you on the iHeartRadio app into your work. You can take us in, and it's important to also make us the number one preset. That helps us out personally. We get kudos from our boss. He keeps track of all that stuff. So, you know, if you enjoy the show, enjoy the people on it. You're doing a good turn by doing that. Anytime you make us that number one preset, he gets an email blast. And it floods his inbox, which is kind of fun. And also, it's very nice when thousands of people suddenly say, hey, I've made you the number one preset on the iHeartRadio app. So thank you very much for that.

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1: God, October's knocking on that back door. My wife was setting up the Halloween decorations last night.
2: There we go.
1: I had to go to storage, get a bunch of pumpkins. We don't buy pumpkins. We've got big plastic pumpkins we put outside our house. Sometimes it works better because the other ones just get melty.
2: No, so fast. The pumpkins rot so fast. So if you buy them this early, it's not going to look good on the porch.
1: Do you buy Cinderella pumpkins or what type of pumpkin do you get?
2: That sounds like a girlfriend question. Okay. She is in charge of the pumpkin buying.
1: Do you guys do jack-o'-lanterns? Do you carve and stuff?
2: We have in the past. And then I realized how much work that actually is.
1: Right.
2: It's really not easy to carve pumpkins.
1: Do you carve from the bottom or from the top?
2: We carve from the top.
1: Right.
2: But you're not supposed to. Is that right? You're supposed
1: to
2: from the bottom?
1: Well, you can carve from the bottom and it's easier to put the... like candle in the bottom.
2: Yeah, and I think
1: like
2: I hear if you leave the stem in and you don't cut it, it lasts longer or something like that.
1: Oh, really?
2: Someone had told me.
1: Well, then you're
2: that.
1: Not carving it, are you? Or
2: I don't know. It's
1: girlfriend questions.
2: These are all girlfriend
3: bro,
2: questions.
3: Right. Bro, go.
1: Yeah, why are you guys talking about pumpkins, man? Jill stepped out. She wasn't feeling well. So then it's going to be me at my house tonight and possibly my friend Craig coming over.
3: Love this.
2: Nice.
1: Yeah, I don't know if my wife is thrilled though.
2: No, really?
1: She just decorated for like Halloween and stuff. She's like, you make a mess. You can sit outside. I'm like, babe, there's no TV outside. We don't have a TV in the backyard. Well, you should get one of those ones they show on TV all the time where people wheel them in the backyard.
2: That's what I have.
1: Do you have one of those?
2: I have a TV on wheels.
1: Oh, do you really?
2: It's in our little office. And then sometimes I'll roll it outside to watch stuff in the backyard.
1: You know what's crazy about like TV and stuff? Because we went to YouTube TV a little while back, probably a couple years ago. And I enjoy it. It's fine. But man, the idea that anybody needs a cord anymore for anything, right?
2: Crazy.
3: It's over.
1: Isn't it wild?
3: It's over.
1: Yeah. Look, I don't know how DirecTV's making any money.
3: YouTube TV, you need to have the NFL Sunday ticket.
1: Mm-hmm. You need to? Or what do you mean?
3: You need YouTube TV.
1: Right. To get the NFL Sunday ticket. Yeah. Oh, really? Oh, do you have the NFL Sunday ticket?
3: No, I canceled
1: it. You don't? You canceled it all?
3: If you're going to.
1: What? Where is this suddenly trying to get something from me?
3: Don't you need it to watch the Patriots games? How do you watch them with it?
1: I have it. Oh, and you're asking if you can share it?
3: Because you can share it with like three or four people.
1: No, you can't. Can you really?
3: Yes, you absolutely can.
1: I can share the NFL Sunday ticket with three or four people?
2: In return.
1: Money.
3: I could get you some like Disney Plus action.
1: What?
2: Okay.
1: Disney Plus
2: action. The ad version though?
3: No, ad free.
2: Ad free.
3: Top
2: ad
3: tier, free. Baby.
2: And is it the bundle so you get Hulu too and all that?
3: Yeah, I'll slide you in.
2: Oh, okay.
1: All right, so wait a minute. So you're really telling me that I could share the NFL Sunday ticket with like three people?
3: Mm-hmm. Yes.
1: Well, why would I not do that for a financial gain?
3: Why don't you just be a good friend?
1: Why don't you go to church?
3: That's not
1: I don't know.
3: I will go to church once a month.
1: No, I don't know. Your kids are going to Catholic school now. Anyway, so you're supposed to go to church.
3: For the NFL Sunday ticket.
1: Yes.
3: You have a promise.
1: No, I did not make that promise. Here's my confession. I did not make that promise.
3: A deal.
1: But no, I'm thinking.

0: Now, 93.3, it is Valentine in the morning. John Camucci filling in for Jill with the entertainment headlines.
1: The 2026 MTV VMAs went down over the weekend. We were talking a lot about that. I got to do some of the red carpet interviews. Well, with Madonna back on stage, with Taylor Swift debuting a new music video there, it must have brought in a ton of numbers, right? Turns out it kind of did. It brought in about 8.4 million viewers, which is not only good, it's kind of great for the VMAs. That was the most watched VMAs since 2015. Over 10 years, it was up 51% from last year's award show. So it's good news for them.
0: Sure.
1: I do imagine it's going to be hard to top next year. A lot of people are talking about whether or not the VMAs will continue to be a thing over the next couple of years. But if the viewership's coming in, it's good news for them.
0: You know what's funny? It's so fragmented nowadays that 8.4 million is good. When I did my TV show years ago, Married by American Fox, we pulled in like 11.4 million viewers, dude, right? That. And so now here's like eight, and they're like, oh, excited about
1: this
0: it.
1: Huge.
0: Stuff. But it's fragmented. There's so many more options, so many more things for people to put their eyeballs upon.
1: You're ahead of your time.
0: There's no need to respond. That's just a statement. Wanted a response?
1: Period.
0: Yeah, just ahead of my time. Let it stand.
1: So there's a new movie coming out called Verity, and Anne Hathaway stars in it. She plays this actor who does an episode of Hot Ones in the movie. That's the show where celebrities answer interview questions, and then they eat those increasingly spicy chicken wings. So in the movie, she does that. So to promote it in real life, she wanted to do that as well. So after filming, she was trying to promote the movie, but Anne Hathaway is pregnant. So her doctor said she's actually banned from wings. She can't have any hot wings, so she wants to do that promotion. Unfortunately, she was not able to. In the movie, these were fake hot wings, so she's pretending they're spicy. And she said hopefully she can do that show at some point in the future, but it's not going to happen this year. I'm John Camucci, filling in for Jill with your entertainment headlines.

0: the best variety from 2K to today. Now 93.3, it is Valentine in the morning. Coming up later on this hour, should you let a kid win a game just because they're a kid? Text into 31043. There's somebody in our studio that beat their child senseless recently.
1: Well, that's a weird way to say that.
0: Really just went after them in a game of beer pong, and it seemed like the wrong thing to do. No, what was the game?
1: It was pickleball.
0: Pickleball, right.
1: And over the
0: weekend. Was your child tall enough to see over the net?
1: Yeah. This is okay. My son, Micah. He's 11.
0: He's 11, okay.
1: So he's right at the age where I was like, I shouldn't let him win.
2: No,
1: I'm going to go for it.
2: Yeah.
1: And I did.
0: Yeah, you still, I don't know. I think you still got to let a kid have some fun, though.
1: Yeah, he seemed to be having fun.
0: He's having fun, okay.
1: He kept wanting to play.
0: All right.
1: But I was not holding back.
0: Right.
1: And I was, you know, celebrating, dancing, you know.
0: And was he coming close, at least?
1: He was.
0: Oh, that's good. You know, how old is he?
1: He's 11.
0: So an 11-year-old's athletic abilities is on par with yours, or at least very close as a 47-year-old grown man.
2: Well, wow. Kids got to learn how to lose, and I think that's important.
0: No, that's important, too. And I agree there's too many participation trophies sometimes in life. We do give them out quite handily, but I think there's also a point where you have to allow a kid to achieve some confidence. And if you just beat them down every single time.
2: But then when they win...
0: Yeah, and there's plenty of people that will be on your side. I'm a helicopter parent, so for me, I just always wanted my son to be happy.
2: Yeah,
0: you know.
2: I think it's not bad to maybe play with a handicap if it's a fair handicap. If you're like, hey, I'm going to play with one arm this entire time, but I'm going to try to the best of my ability to
0: one
2: beat
0: arm.
2: You still.
0: What is going on? You can't use that throughout your sports life with kids.
2: In like pickleball, you could.
0: This team's pretty good. You guys are going to tie one arm behind your back if you're playing my kid.
2: I just feel like you can't hold back.
0: Yeah?
2: I don't think you could do that. It's feels wrong.
0: Yeah. When you get a crying child in front of you, you're going to hold back a little bit.
2: No.
0: You don't hold back with your wife. With your wife, you don't hold back. That, I mean, it's bro show today, guys. You just open up.
2: Right.
0: All right. Should you let a kid win a game just because they're a kid? Text in at 31043. It is a battle of the sexes. Representing the men, his name is AJ, works as a financial analyst and enjoys baking. AJ, what's up, buddy?
3: AJ.
4: Hello, morning.
2: And representing the ladies, her name is Kendall. She works as an engineering project manager and enjoys going to the gym. Let's hear for Kendall.
0: What's up, Kendall?
5: What's up, guys? Good morning.
0: Good morning. Here's how it works, Kendall. I'm going to ask you a few questions. AJ, Jill's not here, so John's going to ask you the questions. Best out of three wins. Still tied the end of regulation. We go to a not-so-tough tiebreaker question. Let's start with the ladies. Tony Stark is better known as what superhero in the Marvel Cinematic Universe?
5: Oh.
0: Who's Tony Stark?
5: I don't know.
0: Oh, Iron Man.
5: Oh, wait, Iron Man.
0: Yeah, but you got buzzed. Too late. Nice try.
2: AJ. Over to you now. Oogie Boogie is the villain in what 1993 stop-motion animated movie?
4: Oh, my goodness. The Nightmare Before Christmas.
2: Nice. Yes, sir.
0: Our current score is 1-0, guys. What famous actor who shares a first and last name with a basketball player starred in the movie Sinners? Who's that?
5: Oh, I have no idea.
0: Michael B. Jordan.
5: I've never seen it.
0: You've never seen Sinners?
5: I've never seen Sinners.
0: No, it's really good. It's a little overhyped.
5: On my list?
1: Yeah. It was not overhyped. It was perfectly hyped.
0: No, it was a little overhyped. Everyone's like, if you haven't seen this movie, oh my gosh, you know.
1: It was great. No, stop it.
0: Okay.
2: AJ, Adele has a massive hit titled after what everyday greeting that you would say to somebody?
4: Hello.
2: Yeah.
0: Guys. Win. What's up? You got it, brother.
5: Yes,
0: Battle of the Sexes,
5: yes,
0: championship
5: yes.
0: certificate. Congratulations. Post it on social, use the hashtag Valentine the Morning, share that with pride, okay?
4: Absolutely. Thank you.
0: You're welcome. As you exit the stage, Kendall, this moment is entirely yours.
5: Yes.
0: You take it away.
5: Thank you, everybody, for letting me play, and hopefully I can win next time.
0: Good luck to you.
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34: Next. Hey, Alfie, what can I get for you?
35: Hey, Nora, just a nice latte, please. How was your weekend?
34: Not bad, thanks. Mainly working here. You?
35: Me? Well, I was battling gods in the afterlife realm, and after lunch, I fought mercenaries! Ooh, could I get oat milk with that latte, please?
34: Yeah, of course.
35: And then Sunday was mostly fighting supervillains! So a pretty chill weekend. Ooh, and I'll grab an almond croissant, too.
34: Wait, what? That didn't actually happen, right?
35: It happens on PS5.
0: PlayStation.
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1: Okay, coming up next, would you let a kid win a game just because they're a kid? 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

0: Now, 93.3, the best variety from 2K to today. Hey, Jenny.
1: Hi, how are you? Good morning.
0: We're doing good, Jenny. What do you think? Should you let a kid win a game just because they're a kid?
1: Absolutely not.
0: Not at all? Not even now and then? A little bit? What's the age cutoff for you?
1: Well, I teach TK, so I have 4- and 5-year-olds. And when parents don't let their kids lose at home, when they get to school and lose, it becomes an ultimate nightmare for me and my staff.
0: Okay. Is there a happy medium, though? I remember my son Colin, very small child at the time, probably like 5, 6, I don't know, meeting John Legend backstage at an event, and John Legend was playing Thumb Wars with him, and he destroyed my child in Thumb Wars. John Legend didn't hold back. I mean, I'm like, John, your hand is bigger than this small wee child.
2: Oh, man, all that piano playing, his thumb must be so strong.
0: Yeah, it was, dude. It was, and my kid never gripped a ball the same after that, but I thought about suing John Legend. Then Colin was like bummed, you know?
1: I mean, it's part of life. We all lose. And the sooner we realize it, the better.
0: Yeah. I get that. And I do agree with you in some respects. I just feel like there's a happy medium somewhere there. I don't think you have to spike the volleyball into your kid's head like it's Meet the Parents or something, you know?
3: Kill them.
0: You guys are destroying these poor children. You
3: should beat them senseless, that's all.
2: Oh, my God.
1: I mean, I guess I could see your point a little bit, Valentine, to, you know, ease up a little bit.
0: Yeah.
1: But, I mean, to let our kids win all the time is making a much bigger issue in our society today.
0: Yeah, I don't say let them win all the time. I think there's a happy medium somewhere in there, and you've got to give them a little confidence to think that maybe I can make that shot.
2: But then they think that winning is given to them when you allow them to win. Like, they should feel that when they win, it's because they've earned that win.
0: No, but you don't make it obvious, you know?
1: It's going to be fun to see when John has kids what happens.
0: I didn't say that, though, because I know that's what people like me always say.
2: Always.
0: And it annoys people like John. So I bit my lip,
1: John.
0: And I'm pretty proud of myself, but thank you for saying it.
2: People always say that to people who don't have kids, but we've all been a kid at some point. Like, I have experience. Okay.
4: Next you're going to say, I had a dog once, so I know.
0: I know what it's like to be a dog. All right, Jenny, thanks for calling in. We appreciate you.
1: No problem.
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1: We got text coming in here, 31043.
2: Should you let a kid win a game just because they're a kid? Absolutely not. My 7-year-old has to learn that Mario Kart is a cruel and unforgiving place. This one says, my dad never let us win growing up. The first time I legitimately beat him in basketball, I'll always remember it. This one says, if they're 4, sure. If they're 12, welcome to the league.
1: There's a happy medium, I feel. But hi, Patricia.
3: Good morning. How are you?
1: We're doing good. Should you let kids win or not?
3: I'm sorry. No, you should not let them win.
1: Okay.
3: Because how are you going to build character? Like the other caller said, it's not going to help them in the long run. And I like that story about John Mayer, though. I mean, come on. He gave it to your son. I'm sorry.
1: Yeah, it wasn't fun. Mm. I had a crying child all weekend.
4: Daddy, how old why did go? John Legend hurt me?
2: Wow.
3: I mean, how old is he, though? I mean.
1: He was one. Okay. He was one. he was just out of the womb. Yeah, he spoke very early.
2: That's crazy.
3: He's great at soccer.
1: Isn't there? Yeah, he's great at soccer. He doesn't use a sport with his hands because John Mayer or John Legend broke his finger. Is there a happy medium, though? At what age? I mean, you can't be smoking an 8-year-old all the time. You're much bigger and stronger.
3: Okay. I'm not saying, like, spike the ball on them. That is wrong. But, you know, if the game has a progression and if they're losing, you're not going to go ahead and throw in the towel and be like, oh, good job, Johnny. I don't know.
1: When I start pitching to a child in baseball, I don't throw overhand or three quarters. I go underhand and give them a chance to hit it so they can build their own confidence.
3: See, my husband used to throw overhand when he used to be when he was a coach.
1: Uh-huh. And, okay.
2: 90-mile-an-hour heaters to an 8-year-old.
1: Yeah, exactly. And where's your husband now?
3: He's fine. At work.
1: Okay.
3: And my son is perfectly perfect.
1: Where's that child that he threw so hard to?
3: He's at home, probably taking to sleep, probably. My husband's working.
1: So it didn't look like it built a better human there, did it?
2: Oh, my God.
1: He's just laying around in bed.
3: Yeah, you gave it to me.
1: Your husband gave it to him too hard.
3: A little bit too hard.
1: Oh, my gosh. Patty, thanks for calling in. You're a sweetheart. Best to your family, okay?
3: Thank you. You guys are great.
1: Bye-bye.
3: All right. Take care. Bye.
1: Tame Impala, this is Dracula.

0: best variety from 2K to today. Now 93.3, it is Valentine in the morning.
1: We want to know, should you let your kid win a game just because they're a kid? We still got some text coming in here at 31043. Someone says, I let my daughter win occasionally because otherwise she stops wanting to play. I'm just trying to raise a child, not defend my Uno championship. This one says, my husband absolutely destroys our kids at every game. I have watched a 38-year-old man celebrate blocking a 6-year-old's shot in our driveway.
0: The kid is six, people. What are we doing here? They're six.
1: And we got one that says, I'll make it competitive, but I won't obviously throw the game because I feel my kids can tell.
0: Lauren, good morning. How are you today?
2: Hi, guys. I'm doing well. How are you?
0: We're doing good. Welcome to our bro show. Jill's out sick, so it's bro show, bro show, bro show.
2: Oh, dang.
0: She sounds so defeated.
3: You just lost.
2: I love you guys together every morning.
0: She's the best. We love her too, but she's out sick today. So beating kids, are you okay with that?
1: In games.
4: Hold on.
1: My mom got real excited for a second, okay? In games.
0: In games. Are you okay with beating a kid in a game, not giving them a chance to win? What do you think?
2: You know, I was just going to say that I have two daughters, so 8 and 12, and we've been playing pretty competitive board games, card games, regularly since they were really little. I've always given my all. I never just let them win, but it's definitely come to a time that they just win on their own most of the time. I don't know why. I'm always in the loser seat, but on occasion, I do win a game. Mm-hmm. I have no shame, and I do a full-blown winner's dance, and I gloat a little bit. I'm very excited, yeah.
0: Right.
2: So I definitely always put my all in. I think it's important to show, you know, that they have to focus and play by the rules and do all that kind of stuff.
0: They don't even have a chance to win, when you don't give them a chance or let them take an extra move or something like that,
2: Don't they just do that.
0: You don't do that either? Oh, my God. Don't they just give up and not want to play because they lose all the time? That's the danger of doing this too young. No,

0: Avengers Endgame Encore, which was just released in theaters with 4 extra minutes of footage. Now, it's not really clear if any of this new Spider-Man footage will relate to Doomsday at all, or whether this potential release will even happen before Doomsday, which comes out in December. So it could be some time before they actually release this.
1: Sure.
0: One thing they have said is that they're allegedly restoring some footage that was cut that features a character, Rosario Dawson. She's Claire Temple. She's been in a couple of the Marvel shows and stuff like that. So they want to include her in the movie for some reason. Maybe it's plot building in the future. Huh. That seems to be the only clue we have as to what this footage may be. And again, we're not sure when, but it does look like there will be some point where Spider-Man will be re-released in theaters.
1: It is funny how you're filling in for Jill with the entertainment headlines and your first story is a Spider-Man thing. You know, it's just kind of like, it's like if I filled in, I go, Ben Franklin recently in the news. You know, it's just like, it's your thing. Mm-hmm.
0: You know? Any coincidence to interests of other co-hosts on the show are completely coincidental. Thank you so much. These rumors have continued about Rey and Michael B. Jordan. They were spotted together at Magic Mountain a few months ago, and people are still kind of talking about them. Rey has said she's only going to drop new music when she falls in love, so of course a lot of people want this to be true. Well, during multiple interviews on the VMA red carpet, Rey has clarified that she and Michael B. Jordan are just friends who like roller coasters. Friends who like roller coasters, she says. She said they have some upcoming professional collaboration between the two of them, and she even said she's not really allowed to talk about it because she might get in trouble, but it is strictly professional. So all those rumors about Rey, Michael B. Jordan, she has again put those to rest.
1: Okay, on that roller coaster, though, is he the safety bar or does she use the safety bar? Well, you got to check those photos, right?
0: For those photos, yes.
1: Right.
0: I'm John filling in for Joe with your entertainment headlines.

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1: All right, John Camucci filling in for Jill with the entertainment headlines.
2: So there is a source saying that Marvel is going to re-release Spider-Man Brand New Day with some original footage. We've kind of heard this game before with Avengers.

0: Now, 93.3, it is Valentine in the morning. As you take your kids to school or some kids drive themselves, get a lot of texts that Moober is definitely a thing. The mom Uber, they call it Moober. Somebody texted, I've been saying that for years. Another text says, Val's fashion is no longer Vuori or Lululemon. It is now TCU swag, and I'm here for it.
1: So true.
0: Apparently, all I do is wear like shirts for my kids' college now. I could wear my own, but I don't have any Mohegan Community College
1: merch.
0: They weren't doing that merch back then. I don't know why. They just weren't doing that back then. I don't know. Coming up later on this hour, are you a jerk for distancing yourself from a coworker that other people find annoying?
1: Yeah, Amanda's in a little bit of a pickle. One of her coworkers is also her best friend, but her best friend be acting up. So is it rude to kind of create some distance at work for that?
0: Could you say that in English one more time, please?
1: No.
0: All right. So she be acting up.
1: Yeah, you know, right? Sometimes you have a friend at work and
0: nobody
1: late.
0: Else likes this friend?
1: Not really. You know,
0: and
1: sometimes
0: so
1: they're late.
0: Amanda wants to distance herself from that friend?
1: Correct.
0: Even though she's tight with her?
1: Yeah. But is that like against the friend code?
0: I don't know. I mean, if nobody else likes her, you don't want to be seen as being the one that's hanging out with her,
1: that's
0: I guess.
1: That's the thing.
0: Right?
1: That's
0: the company
1: thing.
0: You keep is what we teach our kids. It is a battle of the sexes. Representing the man, his name is Octavio, works as a retail manager and enjoys watching baseball. Octavio, what's up, buddy?
1: Octavio. Woo!
2: Hey, guys. Hey, good morning, everyone.
0: Good morning.
1: And representing the ladies, her name is Vicky. She is a nurse and enjoys shopping. Let's hear it for Vicky.
0: What's Woo! Up, Vicky?
3: Hi.
0: Here's how it works, Vicky. I'm going to ask you a few questions. Octavio, John's going to sit in for Jill and ask you the questions. Best out of three wins. If we're still tied, the end of regulation, we go to a not-so-tough tiebreaker question. Let's start with the ladies. Which major motorcycle company was founded in Milwaukee, Wisconsin, in 1903?
3: Harley Davidson?
0: Did you get it in time or not?
4: I did.
0: Harley Davidson's correct, but the buzzer hit before he said Harley.
4: Rough. Sorry.
3: No, I know. I heard it after.
0: No, that's just a delay.
1: Octavio, what is the name of the cowboy in Toy Story?
2: Woody.
1: That is correct.
0: All right, current score, 1-0, guys. What is the name of the princess in Disney's Sleeping Beauty, Vicky?
3: Aurora.
0: That's correct.
1: Octavio, what does Delulu mean?
2: I'm sorry, can you repeat that again?
1: Yeah, what does the word Delulu mean?
2: Delulu, shoot, I'm not sure about that.
1: It means delusional.
0: Current score is 1-1. Name two of the four states of matter. Oh, my God.
3: Water, fire, earth.
0: No.
3: I don't know.
0: Solid, liquid, gas, plasma. Really?
1: What do you mean?
3: I don't know.
0: Thank you. I know. I'm with you on that one.
3: I just got off a night shift.
0: I am so with you. I just think this guy's all over the road with his questions. They're either super easy or they're super hard, but who comes up with solid, liquid, gas, and plasma?
1: You want them to be diverse questions.
0: Plasma?
1: Some very easy.
0: Who knows that?
1: A lot of people know that.
0: You knew that before you Googled it?
1: 100%. That's like fifth grade science right there.
0: Okay.
1: Octavio. The Overlook Hotel is the famous setting of what horror movie?
2: The Shining?
1: Yeah, boy.
0: Guys win. Nice job. You got it. Battle of the Sexes awesome. Championship certificate posted on social. Use the hashtag Valentine in the morning. You share it Friday, okay?
2: Thank you, guys. I appreciate it so much.
0: You're welcome. Now, as you exit the stage, this moment to curse John or say anything else you'd like, it's entirely yours. You take it away, Vicky.
3: Congratulations.
0: Thank you, Vicky. Appreciate you.
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0: Now, 93.3, the best variety from 2K to today. Coming up next, Camucci's Court. The headline, so to speak, on Camucci's Court, John.
1: Is it okay to distance yourself from a friend at work if they're a slacker?

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0: Camucci's Court.
2: All right, Amanda is on trial with us today. She says, I've worked with my friend Rachel for about 2 years. We've always been close. We've known each other since grade school. We eat lunch together, we hang out outside work, and everyone in the office sees us as a package deal. Problem is, Rachel isn't exactly the hardest worker. She's constantly showing up late, she's missing deadlines, she complains about assignments, and lately I've had coworkers even make jokes to me about how Rachel never does anything. And look, I'm trying to move up in this company. I've been here too long, and I've started worrying that what if, since we're always together, people might associate me with her work ethic? So I've pulled back at work. I've stopped taking lunch with her every day. I've made more of an effort to spend time with other coworkers, and lately, she's noticed. She confronted me and she said, it feels like I'm embarrassed to be her friend and that I basically ditched her the second that I thought she wasn't good for my career. So I'm starting to feel guilty. Am I a jerk from distancing myself from my friend who's kind of a slacker at work?
0: Oh, that's tough. That's tough. I don't have a similar situation in that respect, but I do know sometimes like there's other disc jockeys, we'll say, here in the building that like to talk smack about higher ups. They like to critique the higher-ups, and they like to do it with me in the hallway. I don't like that.
3: I've been in that same scenario.
0: You've been in that same scenario.
4: They're loud about someone. Yeah, yeah, tell you something about that guy, yeah. John Peaks or whatever guy, or this guy.
0: And I'm like, first off, they're my boss. You know, I don't want to talk smack about them. If you get a problem and beef with them, that sounds like it's your thing. But when you do that in the hall in the public area, it puts me in a difficult spot. So I sometimes, when I see that person or persons, sometimes I do distance myself a bit from them as a coworker because I know what they're going to say in the hallway. I don't want the boss to overhear me being part of that conversation. Even if I'm not agreeing or part, sometimes you are guilty by association. So I understand her point of view.
2: So is she a jerk?
0: I understand her point of view. Brian,
2: someone's got to go to jerk jail.
3: Not a jerk. I mean, it's easy in retrospect to say, well, you should have talked to her first, but it's a very human thing to do to just kind of like protect yourself. I think she's right to kind of
2: play with your career like that, especially in this climate.
0: And how hard is she slacking? Like, what is she doing?
2: I mean, she just, it says she's missing deadlines, showing up late, taking long lunches, complaining.
0: Sounds like something's going on there. I don't know, maybe.
2: What's going on?
0: A couple of drinks in the afternoon or something. I don't know.
3: Could be.
0: You know, you never know. Might be something more to it.
2: Okay, we're just speculating now.
0: There's
2: no evidence of a drinking problem at work.
3: I will say it. Yeah. Adam and John were partying really hard, and I saw John Peek and Raff, our bosses, on the side, kind of like, ooh. And there was a moment where I was like, should I stay with the bosses or go join the boys?
0: Wow. And what did you do?
3: I jumped in that dance party.
0: You jumped in that dance party. You did not distance yourself from the situation.
3: Got a round of drinks.
0: Well, a round of drinks. We know who you are, though. Okay, gotcha. What do you guys think? Would you distance yourself from that person if they're kind of slacking at work and people are looking down on their work ethic, even though that person is your good friend? 31043. It's Valentine in the morning.
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0: 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We got texts coming in here at 31043.
1: I would never abandon my friends ever. Not at work, not in the classroom, not even in jail. And then someone says, look, career has always got to come first. When you're feeding mouths, that's all that matters.
0: Teddy Swims, here's Lose Control. Something's

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1: Amanda wants to know, is she a jerk for distancing herself from her friend at work because her friend is kind of a slacker? We got some texts coming in here. 31043. Kelly says, Amanda is totally a jerk and definitely not a real friend because you don't get to pull off the bully bandwagon. Have a real conversation with your bestie. We got a text that says, honestly, you have to put your career and your family before any friendship. And if the friendship is meant to be, she should understand.
0: I like the idea of having the conversation. It's a difficult conversation, but saying like, hey, you know, your work ethic or how you act at work is putting me in a difficult spot with other coworkers.
1: Right.
0: You could say that. It might be a friendship killer, but maybe it's something she'll understand if you present it that way.
1: At least it's honest.
0: Yeah, honesty works, right?
1: I like that. And then this text says, I would talk to my friend first, kind of like we were just talking about, and explain to her the situation. If she still chooses to take long lunches, then I would let her know I'm going to distance myself because I'm trying to get up in that company.
0: Hi, Diana. How are you?
2: Hi, good morning. How are you guys?
0: We're doing good. So what do you think about Kamuchi's court?
2: I don't think she's a jerk at all. I think that she needs to put her career first. At the end of the day, like, that's what feeds her family, and that's what keeps her up in life. So you got to put certain priorities, and if that friendship is going to understand it, she's going to do better for herself as well.
0: Yeah, it's tough though, right? When she's your friend and you have to distance yourself from her because of her work activities. You know, you've been friends, you've been tight, you've got a history there, but you're worried about how you're seen at work yourself, and you are the company you keep.
2: Exactly. And you don't want to lose your position and your what you've worked for as well. Because I've been in that position where you have to kind of just like distance yourself. And sure, they might take it very personal at first and it might be tough, especially if there's a long history. Yeah. But love is always, you know, the upper portion of that friendship. And if she truly values your friendship, she'll understand. And that's what happened in my case. And I'm very grateful.
0: No, that's smart. I hope that happens in this case too. I have been in that same spot. I didn't want to talk about it. But sometimes here at work, we have slackers. And what I've done, not distancing myself from Brian, I picked up a lot of his work to cover for him.
3: That's a good friend.
0: That's a good friend. Hang on, Diana.
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1: All right.
0: Here's a guy trying to steal her job. John Camucci filling in for Jill with the entertainment headlines.
2: So I know a lot of Star Wars fans were super excited about this. A new Star Wars trilogy seems to be coming. At least three new movies. Now, they have locked in a director. It is John Watts, who was the director of the Spider-Man trilogy. That is two Spider-Man mentions in one day in entertainment headlines. What is up, dude? Apparently, Lucasfilms locked him in to direct the very first movie of this new Star Wars trilogy. And the word on the street is, this is going to serve as episode 10 of the Skywalker saga. Now, Disney hasn't officially given it the green light just yet. But in the meantime, they have secured this director. And Lucasfilm is working on its next big sci-fi feature, which is Star Wars Starfighter. That's the one featuring Ryan Gosling, which hits theaters next May. Now, the Victoria's Secret fashion show was just announced, and normally, you know, that wouldn't really cross my radar too much, but the lineup that they have for this kind of rocks. It's going down October 18th. Yes?
0: Nothing. Yes? Then it wouldn't cross your radar, Victoria's Secret fashion show.
2: I'm not really huge on the Victoria's Secret fashion show.
0: Nice try. Yeah. You're a classic.
3: You look the other way.
2: Okay.
3: Gentlemen. Well,
2: the lineup they announced is pretty stacked.
0: Is it really? Okay, yeah. Pretty stacked.
2: Pretty stacked,
0: I would
2: say.
0: Interesting you said that. Go ahead.
2: Wow.
0: No, just go on.
2: Okay. Tate McRae on that lineup.
3: Ooh.
2: Big fan. Megan Thee Stallion is on that lineup. Also a big fan. Mm-hmm. Cat's Eye, who just headlined SNL this past weekend. And Megan Maroney, one of the biggest new female country stars. Mm-hmm. So they have four incredible names on that lineup. It's going to go down October 18th. I'm John Camucci, filling in for Jill with your entertainment headlines.
0: Do you know, years ago they said that the number of people who receive

0: Victoria's Secret catalog in the mail. Most of them were men.
1: Of course.
0: Dirtbags.
1: Like John.
0: Look at that.
2: I haven't received anything in the mail.
0: I was like, I don't know if I had a mailbox.
2: That's an old stat, my guy.

0: The best variety from 2K to today. Now at 93.3, it is Valentine in the morning. Jill, I just sent her home. She wasn't feeling well. I sent her home. So she's out. It's back to her bro show now. I was walking her down. She goes, I'm just all congested. And I'm like, well, take a day off. That's what you get time for. You shouldn't have come in. And I don't want to get sick.
1: Yeah, gross.
0: Well, I'm a germaphobe, so yeah. She knows that too. She goes, well, let me just go home, just rest. I'm like, fine, just get out of here then.
1: I'm surprised you walked her down because you are such a germaphobe.
0: Yeah.
1: She does sound, you can hear it.
0: You can hear it in her voice, but it's also, I don't know. She's my friend.
1: Were you like 10 feet behind her at all?
0: I was a distance. I was a distance. You never mind how far behind her I was, okay? All right, let's do today's dumb game. Today's game is
2: the Valentine in the Morning Listener Feud. We polled our listeners for a couple of questions on social media. We have tallied the top five answers, and it's going to be your job to give us those answers.
0: Let's meet today's contestants. How you doing, Jacob?
3: I'm good. Hello.
0: All right. There you are. There you are. Very good. Alberto, how are you?
4: Doing well. Thank you.
0: All right. All right. Here's how it works, guys. We got the top five answers on the board. We're going to start with Jacob. Jacob, we asked Valentine in the Morning listeners, name a famous character that is blue. Top five answers on the board. Can you name a famous character that is blue? What do you think?
3: Bluey?
0: Bluey? How is Bluey
1: good
0: not
1: guess.
0: On there?
1: That's a great guess.
0: Like is Bluey name. Blue? I don't even know.
1: I'm almost certain.
0: Isn't Bluey a person or something?
1: No, he's a dog, right?
0: He's a dog?
1: Yeah, Bluey's blue.
0: Bluey's blue. Okay, sorry, Bluey's not on there. One strike. Sorry about that. 45 seconds total, possible three strikes. What else you got? A character that's blue.
3: Dory?
1: Oh, that's another good
0: Who's
1: one.
0: Who's Dory? The
1: no, from
0: fish?
1: Finding Nemo.
0: She's blue, right?
1: Just keep swimming.
0: God, dude, you're nailing this and people aren't with you. This is hard. All right, go back a bit. Go back in time. Something blue. Go ahead.
3: Cookie Monster?
0: Cookie Monster's on there. You're on the board. So okay, very good. Keep going. Get about 10 seconds left.
3: Oh, God. Blue characters. Why am
0: Think
3: I
0: of
3: blanking?
0: A bunch of blue. Lots of blue. Blue dudes.
3: Smurf?
0: Oh, look at that. The Smurfs. I might have helped you out a bit on that one. All right, that's your time. Top five answers were the Navi from Avatar. Number four was Cookie Monster. Number three, Sonic the Hedgehog. Number two, the Genie from Aladdin. Oh, yeah, he's blue. That's right. And number one was the Smurfs. All right, so you got two right. Not bad. Not great, but not bad either, okay? Let's see how Alberto does here. Alberto, we asked Valentine the Morning listeners, name a famous punk band. Oh, these are hard. Name a famous punk band. Top five answers on the board. You get 45 seconds.
4: Oh, boy. Let's see.
0: What do you think, Alberto? A punk band.
4: Blink 182?
0: Blink 182. That's correct. That's on there, right. Blink 182.
4: Punk band.
0: Who do you listen to? Who do you like?
4: I like Red Hot Chili Peppers, but they're not punk.
0: Nah. Is that an answer?
4: Punk.
0: That an answer? Punk band. Okay.
4: That's punk band.
0: Spit some stuff out.
4: No Doubt? I don't know.
0: No Doubt. No, that's ska.
1: Wow, good for you.
4: I tried.
0: Thank you. You did try. That was great. Band. Keep going, man. Come on.
4: Punk band. Oh,
0: Come
4: no.
0: On. We had a blue contest earlier. What's another color?
1: Okay, blue is a girl. Okay, focus.
4: Offspring?
5: There we go.
0: Offspring. Nice. All right, you got two on the board, man. About 10 seconds left. Can you get the win, man? Come on. Yeah, we're really going to need you to lock in today with Jill not being here.
1: I know.
0: Okay, so
1: it's gonna be hard.
0: No, it's not. It's your job. Do it. Come on. 5 seconds, bro. Anything? Nothing. There's time. There's time. Oh, my God. Embarrassing. I wouldn't have got any of these. Number five was the Sex Pistols. Number four, the Offspring. Number three, the Ramones. The Ramones. Number two, Blink 182.
1: Oh,
0: number one,
1: Ramones.
0: Green Day.
1: Oh, Green Day.
0: Green
1: Day. Ever heard
0: Green
1: of them?
0: Day. That's what I was doing. The blue, the opposite, the green, whatever. I don't know. It didn't work out. So there you go, guys. Both of you tied, right?
1: Yeah.
0: So what are we doing in a case like this?
1: They both win.
0: You both win. Look at that. How about that? There's no losers in the dumb game. Congratulations, man.
4: Oh, awesome. Thank you. I hope Jill feels better.
0: Very cool. Jacob, congrats. Alberto, congrats. Hang tight. We'll get you guys all set, all right?
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0: Now in 93.3, this is Valentine's Day morning. Somebody texted about that Cornell case yesterday. I did some more research about that, and what I saw was unbelievably shocking and just, I haven't wrapped my mind around it, because if that stuff is true, it is unbelievable. So with a lot of parents that have kids going to college, obviously you might be following that case. I'm educating myself more about it too. But what I read just basically yesterday and what I saw on the screenshots, it's sick.
1: Terrifying.
0: It really is. So I'll find out more about that. And obviously we talk about things like that when it's appropriate on the air, because we do know we have kids in the car and stuff.

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Do me a favor, make this like part of your day to take our show with you on the iHeartRadio app into your work. You can take us in, and it's important to also make us the number one preset. That helps us out personally. We get kudos from our boss. He keeps track of all that stuff. So, you know, if you enjoy the show, enjoy the people on it. You're doing a good turn by doing that. Anytime you make us that number one preset, he gets an email blast. And it floods his inbox, which is kind of fun. And also, it's very nice when thousands of people suddenly say, hey, I've made you the number one preset on the iHeartRadio app. So thank you very much for that.

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1: God, October's knocking on that back door. My wife was setting up the Halloween decorations last night.
2: There we go.
1: I had to go to stores, get a bunch of pumpkins. We don't buy pumpkins. We've got big plastic pumpkins we put outside our house. Sometimes it works better because the other ones just get melty.
2: No, so fast. The pumpkins rot so fast. So if you buy them this early, it's not going to look good on the porch.
1: Do you buy Cinderella pumpkins or what type of pumpkin do you get?
2: That sounds like a girlfriend question. Okay. But I don't. She is in charge of the pumpkin buying.
1: Do you guys do jack-o'-lanterns? Do you carve and stuff?
2: We have in the past. And then I realized how much work that actually is.
1: Right.
2: It's really not easy to carve pumpkins.
1: Do you carve from the bottom or from the top?
2: We carve from the top.
1: Right.
2: But you're not supposed to. Is that right? You're supposed
1: to from the bottom? Carve from the bottom and it's easier to put the... like candle in the bottom.
2: Yeah, and I think I hear if you leave the stem in and you don't cut it, it lasts longer or something like that.
1: Oh, really?
2: Someone had told me.
1: Well, then
2: you're
1: not carving it, are you? Or
2: I don't know. It's
1: girlfriend questions.
2: These are all girlfriend questions.
3: Bro, go.
1: Yeah. Why are you guys talking about pumpkins, man? Jill stepped out. She wasn't feeling well. So then it's going to be me at my house tonight and possibly my friend Craig coming over.
3: Love this.
2: Nice.
1: Yeah. I don't know if my wife is thrilled though.
2: No, really?
1: She just decorated for like Halloween and stuff. She's like, you make a mess. You can sit outside. I'm like, babe, there's no TV outside. We don't have a TV in the backyard. Well, you should get one of those ones they show on TV all the time where people wheel them in the backyard.
2: That's what I have.
1: Do you have one of those?
2: I have a TV on wheels.
1: Oh, do you really?
2: It's in our little office. And then sometimes I'll roll it outside to watch stuff in the backyard.
1: You know what's crazy about like TV and stuff? Because we went to YouTube TV a little while back, probably a couple years ago. And I enjoy it. It's fine. But man. The idea that anybody needs a cord anymore for anything, right?
2: Crazy.
3: It's over.
1: Isn't it wild?
3: It's over.
1: Yeah. Look, I don't know how DirecTV's making any money.
3: YouTube TV, you need to have the NFL Sunday ticket.
1: Mm-hmm. You need to? Or what do you mean?
3: You need YouTube TV.
1: Right. To get the NFL Sunday ticket. Yeah. Oh, really? Oh, do you have the NFL Sunday ticket?
3: No, I canceled it.
1: You don't? You canceled it all?
3: If you're going to...
1: What? Where's this suddenly you're trying to get something from me?
3: Don't you need it to watch the Patriots games? How do you watch them otherwise?
1: I have it. Oh, and you're asking if you can share it?
3: Because you can share it with like 3 or 4 people.
1: No, you can't. Can you really?
3: Yes, you absolutely can.
1: I can share the NFL Sunday ticket with 3 or 4 people?
3: In return.
1: Money.
3: I could get you some like Disney Plus action.
1: What?
2: Okay.
1: Disney Plus
2: action. The ad version though?
3: No, ad-free.
2: Ad-free?
3: Ad-free, baby.
2: And is it the bundle so you get Hulu too and all that?
3: Yeah, I'll slide you in.
2: Oh, okay.
1: All right, so wait a minute. So you're really telling me that I could share... the NFL Sunday ticket with like 3 people?
3: Mm-hmm. Yes.
1: Well, why would I not do that for a financial gain?
3: Why don't you just be a good friend?
1: Why don't you go to church?
3: That's not
1: I don't know.
3: I will go to church once a month.
1: No, I don't know. Your kids are going to Catholic school now anyway, so you're supposed to go to church.
3: For the NFL Sunday ticket.
1: Yes.
3: Church. You have a promise.
1: No, I did not make that promise. Here's my confession. I did not make that promise.
3: A deal.
1: But no, I'm thinking now that even if I cut you in for like a third of the price, it's still way worth it to you and it's way worth it to me. But I don't think this is allowed. I think you're making this up.
3: No, I did it last year.
1: What a criminal. Who'd you do it with last year?
3: There were 3 different locations. Papa Paul, my best friend Dave, at once can watch YouTube NFL Sunday ticket.
1: Huh. And whose deal was it?
3: It was me.
1: Oh, so did you ask them to pay you last year?
3: They never paid.
1: They never paid.
3: I just did it.
1: But did you ask them?
3: Bro.
1: Oh, you did it because you're a bro.
3: Well,
1: okay.
3: I couldn't ask my dad, but I did go to Dave and was like, you know, this is how much it costs. And you know,
1: if you want to skate me a couple of bucks or something like that, right? And you never got that money?
3: I never heard back.
1: Huh. Well, your dad gives you money regularly.
3: God,
1: so there's
3: go.
1: That.
3: Here we go.
1: But there's John, would you pay for the NFL Sunday ticket? You're not into it?
2: No. Like,
1: okay, that's
2: fine. I have the app on my Apple TV.
1: Right. So it's like internet based, right?
2: Yes.
1: Yeah, that's the thing. Those cords, those cables that are in your walls, like older homes.
2: Barely have them anymore.
1: The coax. Axle cables? What do you need them for? Cut those things and pull them out of the walls, people. Do it today.
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1: You light up my life.
2: Oh.
0: Is that a song? Is that a lyric to a song?
1: Life. You light up my life. It's an old song. Is that an old song?
3: Very old song from the late 70s by Debbie Boone.
0: Oh, sure. What's the next lyric?
2: How'd you know that?
3: You light up my life. You give me hope to carry on.
0: Oh, that's it. That's what I want to say to you guys. Sissany Tanya, you light up my life. You give me hope to carry on.
2: It's beautiful.
0: And I appreciate it. I'm grateful.
2: Right back at you.
4: That is so nice.
0: I love that we connect with people we've never met, but we feel like we're friends and the listeners.
2: Yeah.
0: I really get excited.
2: And I love playing the music.
0: About it. Yeah, the music too. It's super fun. So, you light up my life. Play the song.
4: I don't know what to do with that information.
2: Right back at you.
4: Yeah.
0: I think thank you is in order.
2: I don't know thank you. Well, thank you, yeah, sure. But also, it's like, it's the same.
4: Yeah.
2: You felt the same towards you.
0: I light up your life?
2: Yes.
4: It's a ping pong.
2: I would not love this job as much as I do if I didn't, like, genuinely enjoy coming in here and doing this show every day.
0: I can make working with anyone fun. I've worked with a lot of different people in my different jobs. I can make it fun. You know, you make it work. But this is not normal. This is like, even if we didn't have this thing, this show,
2: yeah,
0: we'd still be talking like this somewhere.
2: Exactly.
0: You know?
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18: Next. Hey, Alfie, what can I get for you?
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18: Not bad, thanks. Mainly working here. You?
19: Me? Well, I was battling gods in the afterlife realm, and after lunch, I fought mercenaries. Ooh, could I get oat milk with that latte, please?
18: Yeah, of course.
19: 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Ooh, and I'll grab an almond croissant, too.
18: Wait, what? 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

Have you heard the new Doja? What about Dove Cameron? Or that hot Wiz Khalifa track? If the answer is yes, you know. If it's not, get inside the iHeartRadio app. Newly released playlist. That's what you want. Look for that. In the app. Not just the new stuff. It's the cream of the crop. Creme de la creme. All you got to do is fire up the

0: Now 93.3. Do you have to travel today anytime soon? So planes are germy. We know that. Never eat off the tray table. You know that. But doing this will help keep the germs away. And that is, keep that air vent above your seat on. Even if you get cold, keep it on. The air coming out is highly purified. Creates an invisible barrier that keeps germs out of your breathing zone. I did not know that. I'm always cold with it.
1: Me too.
2: Yeah.
0: So keep it on.
2: So bring the extra hoodie.
0: Bring the hoodie. Keep it on. Today's quote, don't judge a book by its cover, but be careful about the library that it's in.
2: Wow. That's deep.
1: I don't get it.
0: It's not. Sisney, please help her.
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Now, 93.3. Remember that Goldie Hawn movie Overboard where she falls off the yacht? Joe Jonas just starred in a remake in real life, revealing he fell off a ship in a very treacherous situation while vacationing in Italy. He was so spooked by the incident, he felt compelled to call his kids to tell them he loved them after he processed just how close of a call it was. For the full story, search Joe Jonas at onairwithryan.com.

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1: Tanya, trending report. Let's go.
2: Okay, so Anne Hathaway is pregnant with baby number 3, and she's had one of the busiest years of anyone in Hollywood. We're talking 5 movies, okay? The Devil Wears Prada 2, Mother Mary, The Odyssey, The End of Oak Street, and now Verity, which comes out on Friday. So everybody has been praising Anne Hathaway. How is she doing it? She's Superwoman. But Anne said, please stop. She said, let's not overpraise the pampered actress. There's a lot of pregnant women out there who didn't get a manicure this morning. And she also said she has a lot of support. And I feel like lately, I think people have really been honing in on how some celebrities are so out of touch with reality. And so, I don't know, I think that she was just getting a lot of praise. And I think it's just cool to see that she's not out of touch with reality.
1: What struck me is just how she has not changed. I remember meeting her early on in her career, and she's had tremendous success, but she has humility.
2: Yeah.
1: And even in what you just said, and then in watching her behind the scenes, and also I really admire her. Yeah, the workload, and congratulations on the baby. But she's just a good human that appreciates things, and not like some people could be who are at her level of movie stardom.
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1: Ruby in the back room. Now, you were just saying that when you go out and you order some beverages, you order multiple beverages at once for efficiency, but they're not for other people?
2: Well, this happened before where it was for a friend because she forgot her ID and it was open bar. So I was just, you know, being a little efficient and going up, getting two at a time. But then I was like, wait, is it okay? Because I kind of felt like the bartender was looking at me a little like sus, like, okay, she's coming up and ordering two drinks at a time. But I just felt like that's what's efficient, especially if there is a long line, especially if it's free.
1: Yeah.
2: But
1: I wouldn't question this. The only thing I'm thinking about, what's the drink? Doesn't the ice water it down when it melts?
2: Yes, but if you're quick enough.
3: Sometimes you're quick enough. Straw.
2: If you're efficient with drinking them.
1: Are you a straw cocktail drinker?
2: I am. Well, it depends. Yeah. It depends on the cocktail.
3: Yeah, I am too. Well, I like a straw.
1: If you're going to get three down, you got to have a straw to get through them. Otherwise, it takes a long ice. I do like a straw. I do like a straw.
3: No, men with straws is a no for me.
2: No.
1: The thing is, I don't mind using a straw and having it be a deal breaker for the other two of you. And frankly, I kick up my foot when I hug people sometimes too. Problem?
3: I do too. No problems there.
1: No problem. I hold my drink with my pinky out. Got no issue with that. That doesn't mean anything.
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3: We got the front room. We got Ronnie in the back room. Ruby's back there. Bella, who's got a lot of drama with her roommates. And then her roommate's parents get involved to come down on her for 40 minutes. I mean, this is crazy. These are adults at school. You can't have your parents fighting for you on stuff like this. 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
1: Our intern, Bella.
0: So, a lot of life lessons here. Now, what's the next life lesson as you're out in the wild? You're growing up. You're, what are you, 21?
2: I am 21.
0: All right, 21. You got to learn a lot of stuff.
3: Oh, yeah. Yep.
0: And now, what's this crisis?
2: So, I went out to dinner with friends. It was a big group of us. We got a lot of drinks, and some people ordered food, and I put my card down to pay for half of the bill. So when I was charging everyone for their portion of the bill, I split the tax evenly amongst the 17 people.
0: Oh my gosh,
2: but,
0: too many.
2: But one of the people at dinner asked if I could split the tax proportionately to what they ordered. And I was like, I'm not doing all that. It's split it's by 17 people. But this is like the first time I've heard of someone ask me to split it based off of what they
0: ordered. No, people will ask that question. When you're rolling with that many people, things like this are going to happen.
2: Yeah.
0: There's going to be problems. It's just something you gotta like now. So when you get to be like our age, now we go alone. Or maybe with one.
2: Out.
0: Yeah, take myself out. Treat myself. Big day today, Ryan. Let's go. You accomplished a lot. Proud of you.
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0: 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Now, Ronnie in the back room, how is it that you thought you won the lottery?
1: Okay, you guys. So I have this friend. It was such an evil prank that he did. Basically, he had this whole scheme plotted. So we went to this like little liquor store to buy these lottery tickets. I watched him buy them. He wrote all our names on it. So it was a big group of my friends. We all bought a lottery ticket. Like, haha, let's just all play. Wrote our names down on it. Then fast forward, like to last weekend, I go and he basically pulls out the tickets, hands them out to everyone. And it's like, okay, you guys, time to check the numbers. I didn't realize what he did was he went and changed the ticket to the winning numbers of like the previous games. So it had appeared that looked like I won the lottery when I looked up the numbers myself. You know, there's a date that's so small on the ticket. So I wasn't looking at what day the numbers were for. It just, I saw the numbers
2: match,
1: and I was like, I am rich. I was so excited. And then when I found out, I

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0: Now, 93.3, you got to know about this scam. Sisney, what's the quick on it?
1: The quick on it is that this email you get comes from a friend. So it would be coming from Tanya or you.
0: Like their address.
1: Like your email address, and it's an Evite. So something that I get a bunch of for my kids' birthday parties and things like that, and it's like, it looks like a normal Evite. You'd click on it.
2: I don't trust these at all.
1: And it's not just the Evite. Like, it's other companies that they're frauding and scamming. And so when you do click on it, it takes you to a fake Gmail login page.
0: Oh, no.
1: So then again, it looks legit. You think, okay, put in my Gmail information.
0: Right.
1: At that point, it's your password that the scammers now have. They have access to your email, your photos, your drives. I mean, I can go on and on. But then the scammers are now into your account. So they have access to all of your contacts. So now they're sending that scam on your behalf. And it's like a ripple effect of all these. The scam.
2: I don't like any of these things. If you want me at your party,
0: LifeLock.
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0: 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Or can you sew a button back on, can you?
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0: I cannot. Coming up next.
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0: Now, 93.3. Some say Gen Z people cannot actually do some of this stuff. I'm not Gen Z. I can't do some of this stuff, so I'm blaming no one. 73% of Americans say they could cook rice.
1: Like how? That's a lot.
0: How about changing a baby's diaper?
1: No.
2: Mm-mm. I could.
0: Can you sew a button on without going to chat or Google?
1: Yes.
2: I cannot.
0: I cannot. I'm with Ronnie on that. Can you change a tire, Ronnie?
1: Oh, sorry.
2: Oh, yeah. I cannot.
3: So, Ruby, you can change a tire.
1: Oh, yeah. My dad taught me. And how to change my oil, too.
4: I can put chains on a car, though, on like the tires for the car. If you're going to Big Bear, you can do that.
0: I am not your guy for that.
1: You can't put the chains? Oh, no.
5: I can't do any of these things, so.
0: Do you not use a fire extinguisher?
4: No. I've never had to. But I feel like you just see it on TV, either. Right? They pull the thing and then
0: I'm hoping. Do you know how to use a plunger in your toilet?
4: Yes.
5: Yes.
4: Gosh, I do. All right. I can do that too.
0: Calculate tip in your head. I can do that.
4: Mm-hmm.
0: Do you know how to put terracotta roofing on a house?
4: No.
0: I don't either.
5: What about the fitted sheet?
0: The fitted sheet's a pain, but I can get there.
4: Yeah, I can do that.
5: Oh, my gosh. Really?
1: One side
5: is a whole ball. It's just like a ball.
4: You tuck it in to each side.
5: No, that's what they say.
4: Oh, my gosh. I'll teach you.
0: Sissy's going to teach you about the bedding. Great.
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1: It's going to wrap it up for us, everybody. 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
1: I guess there's a new term called career cushioning, where people prepare for a backup career in case something happens to their main one. 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Like, it's called career cushioning. So you're doing your job every day, and then you're kind of preparing for worst case scenario and have a backup career instead. You know, like for me, I collect Pokemon cards. Maybe I'll just be a Pokemon card vendor. You know, I'm not on the radio anymore. Just in case, you know, just in case.
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I don't know about you, but I love fall because it's the season where we all agree 72 degrees, 70 degrees is somehow both shorts weather and sweater weather, right? You're deciding whether or not to wear the summer outfit, the fall outfit. 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
1: 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You missed that on Sunday, CBS Paramount Plus. 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
1: Definitely going to hear that song a lot, right? Tame Impala, Jennifer Blackpink, Dracula. It feels like a Halloween song, right? 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It's the end of September with Halloween around the corner. Someone's got to wake up Green Day. You know, dad joke right there.
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1: Kind of jealous of this little pop-up shop in L.A. right now for Bruno Mars. His romantic tour, making a stop there. A few shows out there doing a Hello Kitty Bruno Mars collaboration, little pop-up. If you get a chance to check it out on social media. 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
1: Yeah, Huntrix, Golden, my name is Raph. That's why I loved K-pop Demon Hunters, because it was an original movie, right? A lot of these movies these days, we're living in an era where reboots are old enough to get their own reboots. Like, how many times have they rebooted, like, not Jurassic Park, let's say Jurassic Park.

0: But that's why they have these originals, like Forgotten Island now in theaters. That's an original movie from DreamWorks. I'm down for some original new stuff, right?
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1: 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Like, I miss when TV would just like, hey, here's a show at 8 o'clock. You have no choice. 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
1: Okay, are you a foodie? We got to talk about the best cities for foodies, according to Wallet Hub. For 2026, 182 cities across 28 indicators, food friendliness, the cost of groceries to the number of food festivals. Number one this year, Miami, Florida, tops the list as this year's best city for foodies, which the worst is ironic because you would think, oh, you go there for vacation and the food would be great. Pearl City, Hawaii would be the worst city as for foodies, according to Wallet Hub. I feel like there's some good ones there that would be better than Miami. Like, Philly's a great foodie city. You have L.A., Chicago, a lot of good foodie cities out there.
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1: 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Another workday down, right? Almost the weekend. 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Here's Wiz Khalifa and Charlie Puth. 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
1: Do you ever just wonder how many things you're subscribed to? Like, what's actually coming out of your bank account like every month? I'm just looking at mine like, do I know which streaming services I have? 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And I realize I've been subscribing to something I don't even need or use anymore. Like, I just got to spend a day and just go through it all and maybe just change my card number and just be like, okay, it's stolen. So the card number just declines everything and I'll have to start again. That will work.
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1: Yeah, maybe you're going to the grocery store right now after work. 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Or, oh, it's the best feeling in the world, right? 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

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I know, sad Kelly Clarkson ended her talk show, but she's not out of TV yet. She's back on The Voice, right, as a judge. She's touring, performing still, so not the last of Kelly Clarkson, for sure. 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

0: Now 93.3. Well, have you found any Easter eggs in her latest music video? Hi there, this is Natalia. Happy Wednesday night. And yes, just a few days ago, Taylor Swift debuted the music video for Patient Zero. And I've been seeing so many videos in my algorithm feed of people coming up with theories and the date on the gravestone and who was the second rose for. That's what I really love about Taylor. She gives us something to invent. It's never just what you get, right? There's always layers to it. And I think that's what makes me a really big fan of hers. All right, coming up on the way, Billie Eilish and Lady A. Next, hold on.
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0: Now 93.3, the best variety from the 2000s to today. All right, that is Zara Larsson right there, who, by the way, yes, was at our iHeartRadio Music Festival not too long ago, but we are getting very close to being able to relive every moment from our festival. It is going to be available to stream on Hulu and Disney Plus starting October 1st, which is tomorrow. So yeah, if you want to rewatch Zara's performance, or maybe you missed it and you didn't get to see it at all, you didn't get to see when she brought Fabian up on stage and they performed the Lush Life dance together. That's a fan who was just in the crowd. Yeah. Great moment. Go ahead and make sure to check it out tomorrow on Hulu and Disney Plus. All right, The Weeknd and Taylor Swift coming up next.
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